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8: Oldies 100.9, Brighton's 3-day forecast. Tonight will be clearing up late this evening with a low of 10. Tomorrow we can expect it to be mainly sunny with a high of 19. And Tuesday, mix of sun and clouds with a chance of showers, high of 23. I'm Melissa Brush with Brighton's Breaking and Local News.

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3: Oldies 100.9, Brighton's 3-day forecast. Tonight will be clearing up late this evening with a low of 10. Tomorrow we can expect it to be mainly sunny with a high of 19. And Tuesday, mix of sun and clouds with a chance of showers, high of 23. I'm Melissa Brush with Brighton's breaking and local news.

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3: 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Oldies 100.9. Brighton's 3-day forecast. Tonight will be clearing up late this evening with a low of 10. Tomorrow we can expect it to be mainly sunny with a high of 19. And Tuesday, mix of sun and clouds with a chance of showers, high of 23. I'm Melissa Brosh with Brighton's Breaking and Local News.

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0: Father's Day, don't get Dad another World's Best Father mug. 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
5: Oldies 100.9. Brighton's three-day forecast. Tonight will be clearing up late this evening with a low of 10. Tomorrow we can expect it to be mainly sunny with a high of 19. And Tuesday, mix of sun and clouds with a chance of showers, high of 23. I'm Melissa Brush with Brighton's Breaking and Local News.

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3: Oldies 100.9, Brighton's three-day forecast. Today we'll have a mix of sun and clouds with a high of 19. Tonight we'll have clear skies with a low of 12. Tomorrow we'll have a mix of sun and clouds with a chance of showers, high of 23. And Wednesday, mix of sun and clouds with a chance of showers, high of 21. I'm Melissa Brush with Brighton's breaking and local news.
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4: Oldies 100.9, Brighton's 3-day forecast. Today we'll have a mix of sun and clouds with a high of 19. Tonight we'll have clear skies with a low of 12. Tomorrow we'll have a mix of sun and clouds with a chance of showers, high of 23. And Wednesday, mix of sun and clouds with a chance of showers, high of 21. I'm Melissa Brush with Brighton's Breaking and Local News.
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6: Oldies 100.9, Brighton's 3-day forecast. Today we'll have a mix of sun and clouds with a high of 19. Tonight we'll have clear skies with a low of 12. Tomorrow we'll have a mix of sun and clouds with a chance of showers, high of 23. And Wednesday, mix of sun and clouds with a chance of showers, high of 21. I'm Melissa Brush with Brighton's Breaking and Local News.
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2: Oldies 100.9, Brighton's 3-day forecast. Today we'll have a mix of sun and clouds with a high of 19. Tonight we'll have clear skies with a low of 12. Tomorrow we'll have a mix of sun and clouds with a chance of showers, high of 23. And Wednesday, mix of sun and clouds with a chance of showers, high of 21. I'm Melissa Brush with Brighton's Breaking and Local News.
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2: Weather. Oldies 100.9, Brighton's 3-day forecast. Today we'll have a mix of sun and clouds with a high of 19. Tonight we'll have clear skies with a low of 12. Tomorrow we'll have a mix of sun and clouds with a chance of showers, high of 23. And Wednesday, mix of sun and clouds with a chance of showers, high of 21. I'm Melissa Brush with Brighton's Breaking and Local News.
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0: Mixed up sun and cloud today with a high of 18 degrees. Good morning. I'm Matt Latour. Your complete three-day pinpoint weather details are coming up. A new financial anxiety index from United Way Canada suggests more Ontarians are feeling stressed about their finances. The survey found 63% of Ontarians feel anxious about their current financial setup, up 6% from last year. United Way's Rachel Wilson says more people are struggling to keep up with rising costs.
1: Residents are really struggling to make ends meet and are really concerned about their ability to make ends meet, so that's always very concerning.
0: The survey found nearly one-third of Canadians say their financial situation has worsened over the last 6 months. You can read more at our website, brightontoday.ca. Get your game on community style with Brighton's FIFA World Cup Watch Party June 18th at King Edward Park Arena. 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The event is for soccer fans of all ages. You can bring your team spirit and root for Canada as they take on Qatar in an exciting World Cup matchup. All the details can be found at our website. People with hearing loss now have a new way to participate in local government and court proceedings in Northumberland. The county has installed infrared assistive listening systems at its council chambers and provincial offences courtroom. The equipment allows users to hear audio directly through headphones, hearing aids, or cochlear implants while reducing background noise. And Road to Cultivate is returning to Port Hope for a fifth summer of free live music and community celebration. The weekly concert series runs every Thursday evening in July and August at Memorial Park's Band Shell, featuring Canadian artists and family-friendly programming. Organizers say the event has grown into one of the region's most popular summer traditions, attracting thousands of residents and visitors each year. In sports, the Carolina Hurricanes are Stanley Cup champions. The Hurricanes won their second ever Stanley Cup after a 3-0 win over Vegas last night in Game 3. Captain Jordan Staal was named the Conn Smythe Trophy winner as playoff MVP. Now at the World Cup yesterday, Germany thumped Curaçao 7-1, Netherlands and Japan drew 2-2, Ivory Coast defeated Ecuador 1-0, and Sweden beat Tunisia 5-1. Canada is back in action Thursday when they take on Qatar in Vancouver at 6 p.m. And on the ball diamond, the Yankees beat the Jays 8-3 yesterday. The next time you're scrolling through your phone, visit brightontoday.ca and see what Northumberland and Quinte West are talking about. Your complete three-day pinpoint weather details are coming up.
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0: Pinpoint Weather. Oldies 100.9, Brighton's three-day forecast. Mix of sun and cloud today with a high of 18 degrees this afternoon. Partly cloudy tonight with an overnight low of 11. Tomorrow, mainly sunny, a high of 22. And on Wednesday, mix of sun and cloud with a chance of showers, a high of 21. Right now, it's 11 degrees. Today's UV index is 8 or very high. 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
1: 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Today, there's also a drop-in where you can join new youth French conversation circles. 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This is at the John M. Parrott Art Gallery at 5:30 p.m. Tomorrow, a class involving standing and mat-based exercises to increase flexibility will take place. You can check things out beginning at 5 p.m. at Community Health Centers of Northumberland in Port Hope. And in local sports, the U15 Brighton Bandits play in Belleville tonight at 6:15. 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Just click the 48 in the newsroom. I'm Jordan Mercier, and that's what's happening around town.
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5: Pinpoint Weather. Oldies 100.9, Brighton's three-day forecast. Mix of sun and cloud today with a high of 18 degrees this afternoon. Partly cloudy tonight with an overnight low of 11. Tomorrow, mainly sunny, a high of 22. And on Wednesday, mix of sun and cloud with a chance of showers, a high of 21. Right now, it's 11 degrees. Today's UV index is 8 or very high. 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

0: From the BrightonToday.ca newsroom, here's what's good in Brighton.
1: I hope your Monday's off to a good start. Hey there, it is Jordan hanging out with you, and it's time for What's Good in Brighton. And there's a documentary that was created recently by dementia specialist Dr. Jennifer Ingram, and it's helping to spark conversations across Ontario about how families living with dementia can be better supported. Ingram explains the film grew out of frustrations that she experienced during the pandemic.
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1: Ingram says the documentary will be screened at an upcoming presentation in Peterborough on June 17th. You can learn more at brightontoday.ca. Your Oldies Pinpoint Weather, next.
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7: Oldies 100.9, Brighton's three-day forecast. Mix of sun and cloud today with a high of 18 degrees this afternoon. Partly cloudy tonight with an overnight low of 11. Tomorrow, mainly sunny, a high of 22. And on Wednesday, mix of sun and cloud with a chance of showers, a high of 21. Right now, it's 11 degrees. Today's UV index is 8 or very high. 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

Toto, hold the line. The Oldies Morning Edition. It's Sideshow in for Bill Porter this morning. Coming up this morning, just after 8, the next item in Bill's Morning Mayhem scavenger hunt. Bill has got some items he wants you to find. Take a picture of them. Text them to us. 888-668-0967. For those of you who have already texted in a picture with a prosthetic leg, good for you. I thought that one was going to be really hard. Also, there's a VHS rewinder on there. That one was like, growing up, we had a VHS rewinder, and that felt like, you know, I was like, my family's rich.

0: Mix up sun and cloud today with a high of 18 degrees. Good morning. I'm Matt Latour. Your complete three-day pinpoint weather details are coming up. A new financial anxiety index from United Way Canada suggests more Ontarians are feeling stressed about their finances. The survey found 63% of Ontarians feel anxious about their current financial setup, up 6% from last year. United Way's Rachel Wilson says more people are struggling to keep up with rising costs.
1: Residents are really struggling to make ends meet and are really concerned about their ability to make ends meet, so that's always very concerning.
0: The survey found nearly one-third of Canadians say their financial situation has worsened over the last 6 months. You can read more at our website, brightontoday.ca. Get your game on community style with Brighton's FIFA World Cup watch party June 18th at King Edward Park Arena. 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The event is for soccer fans of all ages. You can bring your team spirit and root for Canada as they take on Qatar in an exciting World Cup matchup. All the details can be found at our website. People with hearing loss now have a new way to participate in local government and court proceedings in Northumberland. The county has installed infrared assistive listening systems at its council chambers and provincial offences courtroom. The equipment allows users to hear audio directly through headphones, hearing aids, or cochlear implants while reducing background noise. And Road to Cultivate is returning to Port Hope for a fifth summer of free live music and community celebration. The weekly concert series runs every Thursday evening in July and August at Memorial Park's Bandshell, featuring Canadian artists and family-friendly programming. Organizers say the event has grown into one of the region's most popular summer traditions, attracting thousands of residents and visitors each year. In sports, the Carolina Hurricanes are Stanley Cup champions. The Hurricanes won their second ever Stanley Cup after a 3-0 win over Vegas last night in Game 3. Captain Jordan Staal was named the Conn Smythe Trophy winner as playoff MVP. At the World Cup yesterday, Germany thumped Curacao 7-1. Netherlands and Japan drew 2-2. Ivory Coast defeated Ecuador 1-0. And Sweden beat Tunisia 5-1. Canada is back in action Thursday when they take on Qatar in Vancouver at 6 p.m. And on the ball diamond, the Yankees beat the Jays 8-3 yesterday. The next time you're scrolling through your phone, visit brightontoday.ca and see what Northumberland and Quinte West are talking about. Your complete three-day pinpoint weather details are coming up.
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0: Pinpoint weather. Oldies 100.9, Brighton's three-day forecast. Mix of sun and cloud today with a high of 18 degrees this afternoon. Partly cloudy tonight with an overnight low of 11. Tomorrow, mainly sunny, a high of 22. And on Wednesday, mix of sun and cloud with a chance of showers, a high of 21. Right now, it's 11 degrees. Today's UV index is 8 or very high. 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

Kim Mitchell on the Oldies Morning Edition at Sideshow in for Bill Porter this morning. You know, sometimes you're just so exhausted, you're beyond exhausted. Wish there was a word for it. Luckily, the internet has one for us. I'll tell you about it after Katrina and the Waves on Oldies.

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1: 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The talk is going to feature Medical Officer of Health, Dr. Thomas Piggott. Today, there's also a drop-in where you can join new youth French conversation circles. You can practice French with fellow young learners. This is at the John M. Parrott Art Gallery at 5:30 p.m. Tomorrow, a class involving standing and mat-based exercises to increase flexibility will take place. You can check things out beginning at 5 p.m. at Community Health Centers of Northumberland in Port Hope. And in local sports, the U15 Brighton Bandits play in Belleville tonight at 6:15. You can get all the details on these events and more at brightontoday.ca. Just click the 48 in the newsroom. I'm Jordan Mercier, and that's what's happening around town.
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7: Oldies 100.9, Brighton's 3-day forecast. Mix of sun and cloud today with a high of 18 degrees this afternoon. Partly cloudy tonight with an overnight low of 11. Tomorrow mainly sunny, a high of 22. And on Wednesday, mix of sun and cloud with a chance of showers, a high of 21. Right now, it's 11 degrees. Today's UV index is 8 or very high. 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

Tom Cochran, the boy inside the man, the Oldies Morning Edition, sideshow in for Bill Porter. Keep those texts coming in, 888-668-0967. Keep those Bill's Morning Mayhem scavenger hunt items coming in, too. That's next item coming up just after 8. Five things you should know coming up shortly. Sixpence None the Richer now. Kiss me on the Oldies Morning Edition.

0: From the BrightonToday.ca newsroom, here's what's good in Brighton.
1: It is time now for What's Good in Brighton, and the creator of No More Silent Battles says her documentary is designed to not only explain the challenges surrounding dementia care, but also to inspire solutions. The film continues to be screened in communities across Ontario, including Peterborough, next week, according to Jenny Ingram.
2: We, with the people on screen and the bevy of advocacy and dementia specialists, have developed 7 reforms that we share with anybody who sees the movie.
1: Ingram says the goal is helping communities move from awareness into meaningful action. You can find more details at BrightonToday.ca. Your Oldies Pinpoint Weather, next.
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5: Pinpoint Weather. Oldies 100.9, Brighton's three-day forecast. Mix of sun and cloud today with a high of 18 degrees this afternoon. Partly cloudy tonight with an overnight low of 11. Tomorrow, mainly sunny, a high of 22. And on Wednesday, mix of sun and cloud with a chance of showers, a high of 21. Right now, it's 11 degrees. Today's UV index is 8 or very high. 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

0: Mix of sun and cloud today with a high of 18 degrees. Good morning. I'm Matt Latour. Your complete three-day pinpoint weather details are coming up. A new financial anxiety index from United Way Canada suggests more Ontarians are feeling stressed about their finances. The survey found 63% of Ontarians feel anxious about their current financial setup, up 6% from last year. United Way's Rachel Wilson says more people are struggling to keep up with rising costs.
1: Residents are really struggling to make ends meet and are really concerned about their ability to make ends meet, so that's always very concerning.
0: The survey found nearly one-third of Canadians say their financial situation has worsened over the last 6 months. You can read more at our website, brightontoday.ca. Get your game on community style with Brighton's FIFA World Cup Watch Party June 18th at King Edward Park Arena. 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The event is for soccer fans of all ages. You can bring your team spirit and root for Canada as they take on Qatar in an exciting World Cup matchup. All the details can be found at our website. People with hearing loss now have a new way to participate in local government and court proceedings in Northumberland. The county has installed infrared assistive listening systems at its council chambers and provincial offences courtroom. The equipment allows users to hear audio directly through headphones, hearing aids, or cochlear implants while reducing background noise. And Road to Cultivate is returning to Port Hope for a fifth summer of free live music and community celebration. The weekly concert series runs every Thursday evening in July and August at Memorial Park's Band Shell, featuring Canadian artists and family-friendly programming. Organizers say the event has grown into one of the region's most popular summer traditions, attracting thousands of residents and visitors each year. In sports, here's Chris Soares with NHL Playoff Fever, supported by Ontario Line Clearing and Warham Tree Service.
2: The Carolina Hurricanes are Stanley Cup champions once again after finishing off the series last night and bringing hockey's greatest trophy back to Raleigh for the first time since 2006. Captain Jordan Staal not only lifted the Stanley Cup as captain, but he also took home the Conn Smythe Trophy as playoff MVP. It's a full circle moment for Staal, who was a young rookie member of Carolina's first championship team back in 2006. As far as the absence of Lord Stanley's mug north of the border, it'll be 34 years since a Canadian team last won the Cup. I'm Chris Soares. Playoff Fever continues next at noon.
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0: Oldies 100.9, Brighton's three-day forecast. Mix of sun and cloud today with a high of 18 degrees this afternoon. Partly cloudy tonight with an overnight low of 11. Tomorrow, mainly sunny, a high of 22. And on Wednesday, mix of sun and cloud with a chance of showers, a high of 21. Right now, it's 11 degrees. Today's UV index is 8 or very high. 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
1: 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The talk is going to feature Medical Officer of Health, Dr. Thomas Piggott. Today, there's also a drop-in where you can join new youth French conversation circles. You can practice French with fellow young learners. This is at the John M. Parrott Art Gallery at 5:30 p.m. Tomorrow, a class involving standing and mat-based exercises to increase flexibility will take place. You can check things out beginning at 5 p.m. at Community Health Centers of Northumberland in Port Hope. And in local sports, the U15 Brighton Bandits play in Belleville tonight at 6:15. You can get all the details on these events and more at brightontoday.ca. Just click the 48 in the newsroom. I'm Jordan Mercier, and that's what's happening around town.
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5: weather. Oldies 100.9, Brighton's three-day forecast. Mix of sun and cloud today with a high of 18 degrees this afternoon. Partly cloudy tonight with an overnight low of 11. Tomorrow, mainly sunny, a high of 22. And on Wednesday, mix of sun and cloud with a chance of showers, a high of 21. Right now, it's 11 degrees. Today's UV index is 8 or very high. 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
1: I hope your Monday's off to a good start. Hey there, it is Jordan hanging out with you, and it's time for What's Good in Brighton. And there's a documentary that was created recently by dementia specialist Dr. Jennifer Ingram, and it's helping to spark conversations across Ontario about how families living with dementia can be better supported. Ingram explains the film grew out of frustrations that she experienced during the pandemic.
2: My orientation in making No More Silent Battles was to try to highlight how important the person-to-person relationships are for someone with dementia.
1: Ingram says the documentary will be screened at an upcoming presentation in Peterborough on June 17th. You can learn more at brightontoday.ca. Your Oldies Pinpoint Weather, next.
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9: Oldies 100.9, Brighton's three-day forecast. Mix of sun and cloud today with a high of 18 degrees this afternoon. Partly cloudy tonight with an overnight low of 11. Tomorrow, mainly sunny, a high of 22. And on Wednesday, mix of sun and cloud with a chance of showers, a high of 21. Right now, it's 11 degrees. Today's UV index is 8 or very high. 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
1: According to Coburg Police, four Greater Toronto Area residents have been charged following an investigation into a fraud that targeted an elderly Coburg resident. More than 80 businesses and community leaders gathered at Battawa Ski Hill last week for the inaugural Leading Edge Quinty Conference. And a new financial anxiety survey suggests that younger Canadians, newcomers, and single parents continue to face some of the greatest financial pressures. 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
1: Oldies 100.9, Brighton's three-day forecast. Mix of sun and cloud today with a high of 18 degrees this afternoon. Partly cloudy tonight with an overnight low of 11. Tomorrow, mainly sunny, a high of 22. And on Wednesday, mix of sun and cloud with a chance of showers, a high of 21. Right now, it's 11 degrees. Today's UV index is 8 or very high. 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

0: thrift store. 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
1: According to Coburg Police, four Greater Toronto Area residents have been charged following an investigation into a fraud that targeted an elderly Coburg resident. More than 80 businesses and community leaders gathered at Battawa Ski Hill last week for the inaugural Leading Edge Quinty Conference. And a new financial anxiety survey suggests that younger Canadians, newcomers, and single parents continue to face some of the greatest financial pressures. 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
11: Oldies 100.9, Brighton's three-day forecast. Mix of sun and cloud today with a high of 18 degrees this afternoon. Partly cloudy tonight with an overnight low of 11. Tomorrow, mainly sunny, a high of 22. And on Wednesday, mix of sun and cloud with a chance of showers, a high of 21. Right now, it's 11 degrees. Today's UV index is 8 or very high. 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
1: According to Coburg Police, four Greater Toronto Area residents have been charged following an investigation into a fraud that targeted an elderly Coburg resident. More than 80 businesses and community leaders gathered at Battawa Ski Hill last week for the inaugural Leading Edge Quinty Conference. And a new financial anxiety survey suggests that younger Canadians, newcomers, and single parents continue to face some of the greatest financial pressures. 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
1: Oldies 100.9, Brighton's three-day forecast. Mix of sun and cloud today with a high of 18 degrees this afternoon. Partly cloudy tonight with an overnight low of 11. Tomorrow, mainly sunny, a high of 22. And on Wednesday, mix of sun and cloud with a chance of showers, a high of 21. Right now, it's 11 degrees. Today's UV index is 8 or very high. 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

0: store. 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
2: A mix of sun and cloud and a high of 18. Right now it's 15 degrees. Good afternoon, I'm Joseph Godin. According to police, four people from the Greater Toronto Area are facing charges following a lengthy fraud investigation. Police say the case began after an elderly Cobourg resident reported losing approximately $140,000 to a scam that started with a phone call claiming suspicious activity had been detected on her PayPal account. Investigators allege the victim was manipulated into providing personal and financial information over a period of several weeks. The Quinte West Chamber of Commerce says its new Leading Edge Quinte event exceeded expectations. Held at Battawa Ski Hill, the gathering attracted more than 80 attendees from a variety of industries and community organizations. Organizers say the event was designed to encourage collaboration, leadership development, and stronger connections within the regional business community. Visit brightontoday.ca for more info. A documentary created by Port Hope resident and dementia specialist Dr. Jennifer Ingram is helping spark conversations across Ontario about how families living with dementia can be better supported. No More Silent Battles follows several Canadian families and highlights the importance of personalized care and community support. Ingram explains the film grew out of frustrations she experienced during the pandemic.
3: My orientation in making No More Silent Battles was to try to highlight how important the person-to-person relationships are for someone with dementia.
2: Ingram says the documentary will be screened at an upcoming presentation in Peterborough on June the 17th. Learn more at brightontoday.ca. In sports, the Jays are off tonight before a road swing tomorrow with the first stop in Boston for a three-game set with the Red Sox. 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
2: Oldies 100.9, Brighton's three-day forecast. Today we'll have a mix of sun and cloud and we'll get to a high of 18. Tonight, it'll become partly cloudy and we'll get to a low of 10. Tomorrow, look for a mix of sun and cloud with the chance of showers and risk of a thunderstorm in the afternoon. We'll get to a high of 22. And on Wednesday, a similar outlook with a mix of sun and cloud, the chance of showers and a high of 21. Right now, it's 15 degrees. I'm Joseph Godin with Brighton's Breaking and Local News.
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6: Pinpoint Weather. Oldies 100.9, Brighton's three-day forecast. Today we'll have a mix of sun and cloud and we'll get to a high of 18. Tonight, it'll become partly cloudy and we'll get to a low of 10. Tomorrow, look for a mix of sun and cloud with the chance of showers and risk of a thunderstorm in the afternoon. We'll get to a high of 22. And on Wednesday, a similar outlook with a mix of sun and cloud, the chance of showers and a high of 21. I'm Joseph Godin with Brighton's breaking and local news.
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0: More in minutes. This Father's Day, don't get Dad another World's Best Father mug. 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
1: We'll have more on four GTA residents facing charges after police allege a Coburg senior was defrauded out of more than $140,000, along with the return of the Northumberland Scottish Festival and Highland Games as Port Hope prepares for a weekend of pipes, drums, and Scottish tradition coming up at 4, 5, and 6. And the Northumberland Hills Hospital's Little Treasure Shop is presenting an afternoon of fashion, wine, and summer gardens on Wednesday from 2 to 4 p.m. Check our event listings for info on how to get your tickets. 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
1: Oldies 100.9, Brighton's 3-day forecast. Today we'll have a mix of sun and cloud and we'll get to a high of 18. Tonight, it'll become partly cloudy and we'll get to a low of 10. Tomorrow, look for a mix of sun and cloud with a chance of showers and risk of a thunderstorm in the afternoon. We'll get to a high of 22. And on Wednesday, a similar outlook with a mix of sun and cloud, the chance of showers, and a high of 21. I'm Joseph Godin with Brighton's Breaking and Local News.

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7: Oldies 100.9, Brighton's three-day forecast. Today we'll have a mix of sun and cloud and we'll get to a high of 18. Tonight, it'll become partly cloudy and we'll get to a low of 10. Tomorrow, look for a mix of sun and cloud with the chance of showers and risk of a thunderstorm in the afternoon. We'll get to a high of 22. And on Wednesday, a similar outlook with a mix of sun and cloud, the chance of showers and a high of 21. I'm Joseph Godin with Brighton's Breaking and Local News.

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1: 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It's a summer double on Oldies 100.9.

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1: We'll have more on four GTA residents facing charges after police allege a Coburg senior was defrauded out of more than $140,000, along with the return of the Northumberland Scottish Festival in Highland Games as Port Hope prepares for a weekend of pipes, drums, and Scottish tradition coming up at 4, 5, and 6. And the Northumberland Hills Hospital's Little Treasure Shop is presenting an afternoon of fashion, wine, and summer gardens on Wednesday from 2 to 4 p.m. Check our event listings for info on how to get your tickets. 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

0: store. 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
5: Pinpoint Weather. Oldies 100.9, Brighton's three-day forecast. Today we'll have a mix of sun and cloud and we'll get to a high of 18. Tonight, it'll become partly cloudy and we'll get to a low of 10. Tomorrow, look for a mix of sun and cloud with the chance of showers and risk of a thunderstorm in the afternoon. We'll get to a high of 22. And on Wednesday, a similar outlook with a mix of sun and cloud, the chance of showers and a high of 21. I'm Joseph Godin with Brighton's Breaking and Local News.

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partly cloudy tonight and a low of 10. Right now it's 17 degrees. Good afternoon, I'm Joseph Godin. Police are warning residents to be cautious of unsolicited calls after charges were laid in a major fraud investigation. Police allege fraudsters gained the trust of an 86-year-old woman by posing as a PayPal employee and convincing her they were helping protect her finances. The investigation resulted in 4 arrests in Coburg and charges against 2 men and 2 women from the Greater Toronto Area. Brighton Council will meet tonight with major development files on the agenda.

0: Council is scheduled to meet at 6:30, with the meeting featuring several planning applications, including a consent request for Ontario Street, proposed changes to the Clayton-John Avenue subdivision, and an official plan amendment for property on Chathan Road. Council will also review development-related reports and consider a number of bylaws connected to local subdivisions and land use projects. The 62nd Annual Northumberland Scottish Festival and Highland Games will take place Friday and Saturday at the Port Hope Agricultural Park, featuring pipe bands, Highland dancing, heavy events, and family activities. Organizers say the festival continues to attract competitors and visitors from across Ontario and beyond. You can learn more in our web story at brightontoday.ca. The creator of No More Silent Battles, Dr. Jennifer Ingram, says her documentary is designed not only to explain the challenges surrounding dementia care, but also to inspire solutions. The film continues to be screened in communities across Ontario, including Peterborough this week.
1: We, with the people on screen and a bevy of advocacy and dementia specialists, have developed 7 reforms that we share with anybody who sees the movie.
0: Ingram says the goal is to help communities move from awareness into meaningful action. Learn more at brightontoday.ca. In sports, the Carolina Hurricanes are Stanley Cup champions. They defeated the Vegas Golden Knights 3-0 in Game 6 last night to earn their second ever Stanley Cup, and their first since 2006. Hurricanes captain Jordan Staal was named Conn Smythe Trophy winner as playoff MVP. And in the AHL, the Marlies are off to a great start in the Calder Cup final, leading the best-of-7 series 2-0 over the Chicago Wolves, with both wins on the road. Game 3 goes tomorrow night in Toronto. And the Jays have the night off tonight before starting a road swing that'll see them in Boston tomorrow for the first of 3 games against the Red Sox. The next time you're scrolling through your phone, visit brightontoday.ca and see what Northumberland and Quinty West are talking about. Brighton's 3-day pinpoint weather details are coming up.
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0: Oldies 100.9, Brighton's 3-day forecast. Tonight will be partly cloudy and we'll get to a low of 10. Tomorrow, look for a mix of sun and cloud with a chance of showers and risk of a thunderstorm in the afternoon. We'll get to a high of 22. And on Wednesday, a similar outlook with a mix of sun and cloud, the chance of showers, and a high of 21. I'm Joseph Godin with Brighton's breaking and local news.
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1: Good afternoon, this is Steve Gregory. Hope you had a great weekend. What a crazy weekend in sports. Knicks get their first NBA championship since 1973, so they walk away with the Larry O'Brien Trophy. The Hurricanes win their first Stanley Cup in 20 years. And it took Bud Cauley 239 career starts on the PGA Tour, but he got his first win at the Canadian Open. And speaking of first, Canada, first point ever in the World Cup, tying Bosnia on Friday. Next two matches for Canada will be in Vancouver. We play Qatar on Thursday and then Switzerland next Wednesday.
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7: Oldies 100.9, Brighton's three-day forecast. Tonight will be partly cloudy and we'll get to a low of 10. Tomorrow, look for a mix of sun and cloud with the chance of showers and risk of a thunderstorm in the afternoon. We'll get to a high of 22. And on Wednesday, a similar outlook with a mix of sun and cloud, the chance of showers, and a high of 21. I'm Joseph Godin with Brighton's Breaking and Local News.

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1: This is Steve Gregory on your Monday. Not a big surprise. Steven Spielberg won the box office on the weekend. Disclosure Day finishing in first place, pulling in $44 million. It was followed by Obsession, Scary Movie, Backrooms, and Masters of the Universe. There will be a little competition next weekend, though. Two big movies being released on Friday. Death of Robin Hood with Hugh Jackman as Robin Hood. And Toy Story 5.
0: This Father's Day, don't get Dad another world's best father mug. 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

0: partly cloudy tonight and a low of 10. Right now it's 17 degrees. Good afternoon, I'm Joseph Godin. More than 80 businesses and community leaders gathered at Badawa Ski Hill last week for the inaugural Leading Edge Quinte Conference. Hosted by the Quinte West Chamber of Commerce, the event focused on leadership, resilience, and professional growth during times of uncertainty. Organizers say the strong turnout and positive feedback suggest there's a significant demand for locally focused leadership development opportunities. You're invited to cheer on Team Canada during its FIFA World Cup soccer match with Qatar this Thursday. The Brighton Soccer Club and Brighton's Parks and Recreation Department have teamed up to throw a FIFA World Cup watch party at King Edward Park Arena. Doors open at 6 p.m. See our web story at brightontoday.ca for details. A summer tradition celebrating music, arts, and community is returning to Memorial Park in Port Hope. Road to Cultivate kicks off July the 2nd and continues every Thursday through to August the 27th. Organizers say the free concert series has become an important gathering place where residents and visitors can enjoy live entertainment, local vendors, and community programming. To discover the full lineup, visit brightontoday.ca. Dr. Jennifer Ingram says improving dementia care will become one of Canada's biggest healthcare challenges over the next two decades. Her documentary, No More Silent Battles, highlights the growing pressure, and Ingram says communities need to start preparing now.
1: The individuals with dementia are going to triple in the next 20 years, and we have to, as a community and as a society, we have to fix this.
0: Ingram says the film focuses on building stronger home care systems and more compassionate support networks for families. To learn more, visit brightontoday.ca. In sports, the Carolina Hurricanes are Stanley Cup champions. They defeated the Vegas Golden Knights 3-0 in Game 6 last night to earn their second ever Stanley Cup, and their first since 2006. Hurricanes captain Jordan Staal was named Conn Smythe Trophy winner as playoff MVP. And in the AHL, the Marlies are off to a great start in the Calder Cup final, leading the best of seven series 2-0 over the Chicago Wolves with both wins on the road. Game 3 goes tomorrow night in Toronto. And the Jays have the night off tonight before starting a road swing that'll see them in Boston tomorrow for the first of three games against the Red Sox. The next time you're scrolling through your phone, visit brightontoday.ca and see what Northumberland and Quinte West are talking about. Brighton's three-day pinpoint weather details are coming up.
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0: Canada's main stock index hit a record high today while U.S. markets rallied, helped by a sharp drop in oil prices after reports of a preliminary U.S.-Iran agreement eased geopolitical concerns and boosted investor confidence. The S&P/TSX Composite Index was up 338 points to 35,276. In New York, the Dow Jones Industrial Average was up 469 points to 51,671. The S&P 500 index was up 123 points to 7,554, while the Nasdaq Composite gained 795 points to finish the day at 26,684. The Canadian dollar traded for 71.47 cents U.S. compared with 71.48 cents on Friday. The crude oil contract was down $3.55 U.S. to $81.33 per barrel, while the price of gold was up $96.90 U.S. to close at $4,335.70 an ounce. Your oldies pinpoint weather details are coming up.
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0: Oldies 100.9, Brighton's three-day forecast. Tonight will be partly cloudy and we'll get to a low of 10. Tomorrow, look for a mix of sun and cloud with a chance of showers and risk of a thunderstorm in the afternoon. We'll get to a high of 22. And on Wednesday, a similar outlook with a mix of sun and cloud, the chance of showers, and a high of 21. I'm Joseph Godin with Brighton's breaking and local news.
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1: This is Steve Gregory on your Monday. Well, Elon Musk spent his first weekend as a trillionaire, the world's first. It's hard to fathom what $1 trillion is. If you were to stack $1 trillion, you'd get a quarter of the way between the Earth and the Moon. If you laid them out end to end, you'd pass the distance between the Earth and the Sun by 4 million miles. It's more money than the gross domestic product of 197 countries. And if he wanted to, he could buy every single franchise in the NFL, Major League Baseball, the NHL, and NBA, plus all 10 of the world's most expensive soccer teams, and still have $392 billion left over. In fact, if you wanted to join him as a trillionaire, you'd have to win Tuesday's Lotto Max jackpot 50,000 times.
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10: Oldies 100.9, Brighton's three-day forecast. Tonight will be partly cloudy and we'll get to a low of 10. Tomorrow, look for a mix of sun and cloud with a chance of showers and risk of a thunderstorm in the afternoon. We'll get to a high of 22. And on Wednesday, a similar outlook with a mix of sun and cloud, the chance of showers, and a high of 21. I'm Joseph Godin with Brighton's breaking and local news.
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1: 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On Sunday, the Royal Canadian Legion's got a Father's Day breakfast going on at Park Street. 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

0: partly cloudy tonight and a low of 10. Right now it's 17 degrees. Good evening, I'm Joseph Godin. Police are warning residents to be cautious of unsolicited calls after charges were laid in a major fraud investigation. Police allege fraudsters gained the trust of an 86-year-old woman by posing as a PayPal employee and convincing her they were helping protect her finances. The investigation resulted in 4 arrests in Coburg and charges against 2 men and 2 women from the Greater Toronto Area. Brighton Council will meet tonight with major development files on the agenda. Council is scheduled to meet at 6:30, with the meeting featuring several planning applications, including a consent request for Ontario Street, proposed changes to the Clayton-John Avenue subdivision, and an official plan amendment for property on Chathan Road. Council will also review development-related reports and consider a number of bylaws connected to local subdivisions and land use projects. The 62nd Annual Northumberland Scottish Festival and Highland Games will take place Friday and Saturday at the Port Hope Agricultural Park, featuring pipe bands, Highland dancing, heavy events, and family activities. Organizers say the festival continues to attract competitors and visitors from across Ontario and beyond. You can learn more in our web story at brightontoday.ca. The creator of No More Silent Battles, Dr. Jennifer Ingram, says her documentary is designed not only to explain the challenges surrounding dementia care, but also to inspire solutions. The film continues to be screened in communities across Ontario, including Peterborough this week.
1: We, with the people on screen and a bevy of advocacy and dementia specialists, have developed 7 reforms that we share with anybody who sees the movie.
0: Ingram says the goal is to help communities move from awareness into meaningful action. Learn more at brightontoday.ca. In sports, the Carolina Hurricanes are Stanley Cup champions. They defeated the Vegas Golden Knights 3-0 in Game 6 last night to earn their second ever Stanley Cup, and their first since 2006. Hurricanes captain Jordan Staal was named Conn Smythe Trophy winner as playoff MVP. And in the AHL, the Marlies are off to a great start in the Calder Cup final, leading the best-of-7 series 2-0 over the Chicago Wolves, with both wins on the road. Game 3 goes tomorrow night in Toronto. And the Jays have the night off tonight before starting a road swing that'll see them in Boston tomorrow for the first of 3 games against the Red Sox. The next time you're scrolling through your phone, visit brightontoday.ca and see what Northumberland and Quinty West are talking about. Brighton's 3-day pinpoint weather details are coming up.
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0: Pinpoint weather. Oldies 100.9, Brighton's 3-day forecast. Tonight will be partly cloudy and we'll get to a low of 10. Tomorrow, look for a mix of sun and cloud with a chance of showers and risk of a thunderstorm in the afternoon. We'll get to a high of 22. And on Wednesday, a similar outlook with a mix of sun and cloud, the chance of showers, and a high of 21. I'm Joseph Godin with Brighton's breaking and local news.
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3: Oldies 100.9, Brighton's three-day forecast. Tonight will be partly cloudy and we'll get to a low of 10. Tomorrow, look for a mix of sun and cloud with a chance of showers and risk of a thunderstorm in the afternoon. We'll get to a high of 22. And on Wednesday, a similar outlook with a mix of sun and cloud, the chance of showers, and a high of 21. I'm Joseph Godin with Brighton's breaking and local news.

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0: this Father's Day, don't get Dad another world's best father mug. 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
5: Pinpoint weather.
6: Oldies 100.9, Brighton's three-day forecast. Tonight will be partly cloudy and we'll get to a low of 10. Tomorrow, look for a mix of sun and cloud with the chance of showers and risk of a thunderstorm in the afternoon. We'll get to a high of 22. And on Wednesday, a similar outlook with a mix of sun and cloud, the chance of showers, and a high of 21. I'm Joseph Godin with Brighton's breaking and local news.
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